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Hello Africa is a program that brings the African culture and continent closer to the lovers of alternative cultures. Hello Africa, this Saturday at 2 p.m. Stay tuned and relax.

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0: y'all. My name's Hayley Ramsey from Maryville, Tennessee, and I caught y'all listening to Salsa Camera Good Radio.
1: You know, I feel like easing.

Will I make my getaway? You're part of the turning wheel, it's meant to be that way. Some final words at last. Nobody has been judged before for actions in the past.

forgive me, pretty darling, but I am all I got. Believe it or not, love will save us now.

mit Kompetenz. So put away your flag, I won't be the wind that makes it wave. I won't be the wind that makes it wave. Nations and gods are stories we keep telling. They are long gone, we don't seem to care. Your borders and passports.